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1: One of the things that must become obvious to anyone listening to the new music is that in order to literally hear what's going on, the audience has to be very aware of the idea of communication on the level in which you hear him communicate in a moment will be much enhanced by group listening as you were listening a moment ago. It's not easy listening, but we're glad you're out to make the effort.

Rádio Béčko. Od lidí pro lidi. S náma teprve žiješ. www.radiob.cz. It's like a jungle sometimes. It makes me wonder how I keep from going under.

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Od lidí pro lidi. S náma teprve žiješ. www.radiob.cz. It's like a jungle sometimes. It makes me wonder how I keep from going under.

Rádio Béčko. Od lidí pro lidi. S náma teprve žiješ. www.radiob.cz. It's like a jungle sometimes. It makes me wonder how I keep from going under.

hip-hop has a sound. Right. It has a certain sound. They don't all sound the same. NWA don't sound like Slick Rick, but they were both hip-hop.

0: track Dump the Clip, na majku self-titled Esoteric a Planetary, totální petelice, pojďme na to, tohle je boom bap na Bčku.
1: It is said that once an entire army marched against him. A real army. 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

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Od lidí pro lidi. S náma teprve žiješ. www.radiob.cz It's like a jungle sometimes. It makes me wonder how I keep from going under.

0: Dobrou noc s Rádiem B.
1: Ladies and gentlemen, many songs have been written, and this is one of them.